enough to say. 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

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Well, they all turned out to be wrong. Cause rapping on the mic had caught on strong. 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